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0: Moose weather for Huntsville.
15: Partially cloudy, dropping down to a low of 9. Tomorrow it will be mainly sunny at a high of 17. And then it will be a mix of sun and cloud all weekend, a high of 17 on Saturday and 19 on Sunday.
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0: Moose Weather for Huntsville.
16: Partially cloudy, dropping down to a low of 9. Tomorrow it will be mainly sunny at a high of 17. And then it will be a mix of sun and cloud all weekend, a high of 17 on Saturday and 19 on Sunday.

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0: Moose weather for Huntsville.
18: Partially cloudy, dropping down to a low of 9. Tomorrow it will be mainly sunny at a high of 17. And then it will be a mix of sun and cloud all weekend. A high of 17 on Saturday and 19 on Sunday.
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7: Partially cloudy, dropping down to a low of 9. Tomorrow it will be mainly sunny at a high of 17. And then it will be a mix of sun and cloud all weekend, a high of 17 on Saturday and 19 on Sunday.
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1: Moose weather for Huntsville.
14: Partially cloudy, dropping down to a low of 9. Tomorrow it will be mainly sunny at a high of 17. And then it will be a mix of sun and cloud all weekend. A high of 17 on Saturday and 19 on Sunday.
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0: Moose weather for Huntsville.
9: Partially cloudy, dropping down to a low of 9. Tomorrow it will be mainly sunny at a high of 17. And then it will be a mix of sun and cloud all weekend. A high of 17 on Saturday and 19 on Sunday.
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0: Moose Weather for Huntsville.
11: Partially cloudy, dropping down to a low of 9. Tomorrow it will be mainly sunny at a high of 17. And then it will be a mix of sun and cloud all weekend. A high of 17 on Saturday and 19 on Sunday.
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0: Moose weather for Huntsville.
11: Partially cloudy, dropping down to a low of 9. Tomorrow it will be mainly sunny at a high of 17. And then it will be a mix of sun and cloud all weekend, a high of 17 on Saturday and 19 on Sunday.

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11: Partially cloudy, low of 9, warming up to a high of 17 as it's mainly sunny today. Tomorrow it will be a mix of sun and cloud, high of 17. And then on Sunday, a mix of sun and cloud, high of 19.
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7: Partially cloudy, low of 9, warming up to a high of 17 as it's mainly sunny today. Tomorrow it will be a mix of sun and cloud, high of 17. And then on Sunday, a mix of sun and cloud, high of 19.
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0: Moose weather for Huntsville.
6: Partially cloudy, low of 9, warming up to a high of 17 as it's mainly sunny today. Tomorrow it will be a mix of sun and cloud, high of 17. And then on Sunday, a mix of sun and cloud, high of 19.
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0: Boost weather for Huntsville.
7: Partially cloudy, low of 9, warming up to a high of 17 as it's mainly sunny today. Tomorrow it will be a mix of sun and cloud, high of 17. And then on Sunday, a mix of sun and cloud, high of 19.
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0: Moose weather for Huntsville.
6: Partially cloudy, low of 9, warming up to a high of 17 as it's mainly sunny today. Tomorrow it will be a mix of sun and cloud, high of 17. And then on Sunday, a mix of sun and cloud, high of 19.
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7: Partially cloudy, low of 9, warming up to a high of 17 as it's mainly sunny today. Tomorrow it will be a mix of sun and cloud, high of 17. And then on Sunday, a mix of sun and cloud, high of 19.

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0: Boost weather for Huntsville.
6: Partially cloudy, low of 9, warming up to a high of 17 as it's mainly sunny today. Tomorrow it will be a mix of sun and cloud, high of 17. And then on Sunday, a mix of sun and cloud, high of 19.
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0: Moose weather for Huntsville.
7: Partially cloudy, low of 9, warming up to a high of 17 as it's mainly sunny today. Tomorrow it will be a mix of sun and cloud, high of 17. And then on Sunday, a mix of sun and cloud, high of 19.
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0: Moose weather for Huntsville.
11: Partially cloudy, low of 9, warming up to a high of 17 as it's mainly sunny today. Tomorrow it will be a mix of sun and cloud, high of 17. And then on Sunday, a mix of sun and cloud, high of 19.
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6: Partially cloudy, low of 9, warming up to a high of 17 as it's mainly sunny today. Tomorrow it will be a mix of sun and cloud, high of 17. And then on Sunday, a mix of sun and cloud, high of 19.
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7: Partially cloudy, low of 9, warming up to a high of 17 as it's mainly sunny today. Tomorrow it will be a mix of sun and cloud, high of 17. And then on Sunday, a mix of sun and cloud, high of 19.
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0: Boost weather for Huntsville.
8: Partially cloudy, low of 9, warming up to a high of 17 as it's mainly sunny today. Tomorrow it will be a mix of sun and cloud, high of 17. And then on Sunday, a mix of sun and cloud, high of 19.
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1: Good morning, I'm Richard Coffin. The Muskoka Community Land Trust has announced a 150-home community project on Florence Street in Huntsville. Officials say the project will include two four-story residential buildings and one row of stacked townhomes, with at least 40% of the homes designated as permanent affordable housing. They say the development will be completed in three phases. Phase one will include a 48-unit building, followed by an 80-unit building in phase two. The final phase will include 24 stacked townhome units. The project overview shows phase one will include one, two, and three-bedroom suites, including barrier-free layouts, although the final design has not yet been confirmed. Officials say the project's intended to be the first of many built using the model across Muskoka and beyond. Bracebridge OPP have charged two young people in relation to damage to the Lions Club's Rainbow Bridge Pet Memorial at the Gravenhurst Wharf. Police say just after midnight on August 26th, a group of five people tore down several signs and a placard and threw them in the water. The 14 and 16-year-olds from Port Sydney were arrested Wednesday and charged with mischief. They're scheduled to appear in Bracebridge Youth Court on November 5th. The investigation continues and police are asking for help identifying the three other people involved, described as one male and two females, believed to be between the ages of 14 and 19. Anyone with information is asked to contact Bracebridge OPP or Crime Stoppers. Three young people from Port Sydney have been charged after an investigation into multiple reports of mischief between 1 and 3 Wednesday morning. Police say 10 parked vehicles had their windows smashed by rocks thrown from a moving dark pickup truck. The vehicles were parked on First Street South, Winewood Avenue West, Muskoka Road South, Main Street, and Oriel Crescent. Police say the 14, 16, and 17-year-olds each face 10 counts of mischief. They're scheduled to appear in court in November. The investigation's ongoing. And the Bracebridge Fall Fair will take place this weekend at J.D. Lang Activity Park. The event, organized by the Bracebridge Agricultural Society, will run from 5 to 11 tonight, 7 tomorrow morning until 11 at night, and 7 a.m. to 5 p.m. Sunday. Society President Dave Nichols says the event looks to promote awareness of agriculture and the environment through education and opportunities that enhance the quality of life for people in the community. He says this year's fair will celebrate its 156th anniversary, continuing a long-standing tradition of bringing locals and visitors together to celebrate the farming season and showcase community harvests and handiwork. The event will feature live entertainment, a beer garden, parade, junior firefighter challenge, line dancing, wagon rides, a midway, and more. For more information, visit our website.
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5: In Thursday night football, Buffalo quarterback Josh Allen opened up the brand new Highmark Stadium by throwing three touchdown passes and running in two more as the Bills beat the Lions 41-31, improving to 2-0 on the season. The opening ceremonies included performances of both the U.S. and Canadian national anthems. Then Allen took over and finished 20-31 for 248 yards and added 69 yards rushing. Buffalo's 41 points were the third most by a team in its regular season stadium debut.
0: Moose weather for Huntsville.
5: We've got clear skies to kick off our Friday morning, a sunny afternoon up to 17. Clear tonight and cooling down to 5. Looking ahead to the weekend, it'll be a sunny start up to 19 on Saturday, then sun and clouds for Sunday, back up to 19.
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Men at work, who can it be now here on the Moose, back with Brock in the Morning Drive. And congrats, we have made it to Friday, and we got a lot to dive into on the show today. We talked the fair returning to Muskoka this weekend, the perfect cheeseburger. We've got a special guest joining us in hour two from the Fox family to talk about Terry Fox, his run, and more. A simple secret to a long-lasting life. Three different giveaways, including a contest that'll take you back to your high school days. But first, stay classy, Buffalo. Amid the trade war, the Bills did something pretty special, performing the U.S. and national anthem, Canadian national anthem, that is, at last night's home opener. Now, unlike the Sabres, who have been doing this at home games since, well, the beginning, this is not nearly as common, making it extra special. And because it was such a special occasion, who did they get to perform it? Well, not just one person, but four bare naked ladies.

Pretty cool, right? We'll hear from BNL soon, but round of applause to Buffalo. We'd like to salute them with one of Buffalo's finest. We've often hailed them as the greatest thing to come out of Buffalo since the chicken wing, which is pretty high praise. The Goo Goo Dolls, Slide, The Moose.

0: In my class, there's 33 of us. What's it like? There's not enough of anything. The noise, the packed classroom make it feel overwhelming. And when I really need help, there's not enough to go around. I wish somebody would do something.
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12: 6:27 on a Friday morning. It is mainly clear and we're at 12 degrees. A sunny afternoon up to 17. Plan on hitting up night one of the Fair Embrace Bridge. May want to bundle up a little bit. Clear skies and down to 5 overnight. And then as it continues, we get up to 19 on Saturday. And if you plan on hitting up a run for Terry Fox on Sunday, back up to 19. Looks like a mix of sun and clouds. How's your Friday morning drive looking? Do me a favor. You spot a slowdown, let me know. 705-789-4464. Did you catch our next band on your TV screen last night? Were you surprised? It's the Bare Naked Ladies.

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1: Good morning, I'm Richard Coffin. The Muskoka Community Land Trust has announced a 150-home community project on Florence Street in Huntsville. Officials say the project will include two four-story residential buildings and one row of stacked townhomes, with at least 40% of the homes designated as permanent affordable housing. They say the development will be completed in three phases. Phase one will include a 48-unit building, followed by an 80-unit building in phase two. The final phase will include 24 stacked townhome units. The project overview shows phase one will include one, two, and three-bedroom suites, including barrier-free layouts, although the final design has not yet been confirmed. Officials say the project's intended to be the first of many built using the model across Muskoka and beyond. Bracebridge OPP have charged two young people in relation to damage to the Lions Club's Rainbow Bridge Pet Memorial at the Gravenhurst Wharf. Police say just after midnight on August 26th, a group of five people tore down several signs and a placard and threw them in the water. The 14 and 16-year-olds from Port Sydney were arrested Wednesday and charged with mischief. They're scheduled to appear in Bracebridge Youth Court on November 5th. The investigation continues and police are asking for help identifying the three other people involved, described as one male and two females, believed to be between the ages of 14 and 19. Anyone with information is asked to contact Bracebridge OPP or Crime Stoppers. Three young people from Port Sydney have been charged after an investigation into multiple reports of mischief between 1 and 3 Wednesday morning. Police say 10 parked vehicles had their windows smashed by rocks thrown from a moving dark pickup truck. The vehicles were parked on First Street South, Winewood Avenue West, Muskoka Road South, Main Street, and Oriole Crescent. Police say the 14, 16, and 17-year-olds each face 10 counts of mischief. They're scheduled to appear in court in November. The investigation's ongoing. And the Bracebridge Fall Fair will take place this weekend at J.D. Lang Activity Park. The event, organized by the Bracebridge Agricultural Society, will run from 5 to 11 tonight, 7 tomorrow morning until 11 at night, and 7 a.m. to 5 p.m. Sunday. Society President Dave Nichols says the event looks to promote awareness of agriculture and the environment through education and opportunities that enhance the quality of life for people in the community. He says this year's fair will celebrate its 156th anniversary, continuing a long-standing tradition of bringing locals and visitors together to celebrate the farming season and showcase community harvests and handiwork. The event will feature live entertainment, a beer garden, parade, junior firefighter challenge, line dancing, wagon rides, a midway, and more. For more information, visit our website.
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3: In Thursday night football, Buffalo quarterback Josh Allen opened up the brand new Highmark Stadium by throwing three touchdown passes and running in two more as the Bills beat the Lions 41-31, improving to 2-0 on the season. The opening ceremonies included performances of both the U.S. and Canadian national anthems. Then Allen took over and finished 20-31 for 248 yards and added 69 yards rushing. Buffalo's 41 points were the third most by a team in its regular season stadium debut.
0: Moose weather for Huntsville.
3: It is 6:35 on a Friday. It's still mainly clear. We're at 11 and a high near 17 this afternoon. Night one of the Bracebridge Fall Fair is looking mainly clear as we get down to 5. And then into our weekend, more sunshine up to 19. Sun and clouds for Sunday. Looking to get out on that Terry Fox run back up to 19. 705-789-4464. If you do have a traffic tip, coming up, details on a contest for

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8: 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Hey, what's going on? It's Brock from Moose Mornings hanging out with you on a Friday. We always like to have a little bit extra fun on a Friday. So today we are launching a new contest running throughout the show. There's an awesome event for wine lovers coming up and people who just like wine as a friend. It is called Uncorked. It's a soiree at Deerhurst Resort this November 21st. It's part of the two-day Uncorked event with great wine, food, and live music. Now, here's how it's going to work. If you want to attend, text Spin the Bottle. Hear me out to 705-789-4464. What's going to happen? We're going to take all the names we get and put them in our winner's circle. Then at 9:50, we're actually going to spin a bottle, and wherever that bottle lands, that's our winner. No worries, no need for chapstick, Mentos, or awkward moments. Just text Spin the Bottle throughout the show to 705-789-4464 for your chance with a pair of passes to Uncorked at Deerhurst Resort this November 21st. With all that said, here's Kiss Me.

0: 5 long years, Colin James of the Moose, hanging out with Brock as we celebrate another Friday morning. Speaking of celebrating, a happy birthday goes out to one Marie Rosa, born in Toronto 111 years ago. She is the oldest living person in Canada. Celebrated the big day yesterday. And, you know, she's still spry. She's still got a sense of humor. And what I've realized, because she's a super centenarian, what I've realized about how to live a long life and researching these centenarians, two things, right? Number one, be a woman, okay? If you look up the list of Canadian centenarians, you know how far you got to go down to see a guy's name? You're like, Berta, Marie, Eleanor, well, oh, it, no, never mind. Yeah, so number one is be a woman. Number two, spend lots of time with the grandkids and have more birthdays. Three pretty simple things. Help you live a longer life. You're welcome. Happy birthday, Marie Rosa. Here's to many more years of celebrating birthdays. Gonna have a look at your forecasts after the break.
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0: We've got clear skies to kick off our Friday morning. A sunny afternoon up to 17. Clear tonight and cooling down to 5. Looking ahead to the weekend, it'll be a sunny start up to 19 on Saturday. Then sun and clouds for Sunday. Back up to 19.
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1: Good morning, I'm Richard Coffin. The Muskoka Community Land Trust has announced a 150-home community project on Florence Street in Huntsville. Officials say the project will include two four-story residential buildings and one row of stacked townhomes, with at least 40% of the homes designated as permanent affordable housing. They say the development will be completed in three phases. Phase one will include a 48-unit building, followed by an 80-unit building in phase two. The final phase will include 24 stacked townhome units. The project overview shows phase one will include one, two, and three-bedroom suites, including barrier-free layouts, although the final design has not yet been confirmed. Officials say the project's intended to be the first of many built using the model across Muskoka and beyond. Bracebridge OPP have charged two young people in relation to damage to the Lions Club's Rainbow Bridge Pet Memorial at the Gravenhurst Wharf. Police say just after midnight on August 26th, a group of five people tore down several signs and a placard and threw them in the water. The 14 and 16-year-olds from Port Sydney were arrested Wednesday and charged with mischief. They're scheduled to appear in Bracebridge Youth Court on November 5th. The investigation continues and police are asking for help identifying the three other people involved, described as one male and two females, believed to be between the ages of 14 and 19. Anyone with information is asked to contact Bracebridge OPP or Crime Stoppers. Three young people from Port Sydney have been charged after an investigation into multiple reports of mischief between 1 and 3 Wednesday morning. Police say 10 parked vehicles had their windows smashed by rocks thrown from a moving dark pickup truck. The vehicles were parked on 1st Street South, Winewood Avenue West, Muskoka Road South, Main Street, and Oriel Crescent. Police say the 14, 16, and 17-year-olds each face 10 counts of mischief. They're scheduled to appear in court in November. The investigation's ongoing. And the Bracebridge Fall Fair will take place this weekend at J.D. Lang Activity Park. The event, organized by the Bracebridge Agricultural Society, will run from 5 to 11 tonight, 7 tomorrow morning until 11 at night, and 7 a.m. to 5 p.m. Sunday. Society President Dave Nichols says the event looks to promote awareness of agriculture and the environment through education and opportunities that enhance the quality of life for people in the community. He says this year's fair will celebrate its 156th anniversary, continuing a long-standing tradition of bringing locals and visitors together to celebrate the farming season and showcase community harvests and handiwork. The event will feature live entertainment, a beer garden, parade, junior firefighter challenge, line dancing, wagon rides, a midway, and more. For more information, visit our website.
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6: In Thursday night football, Buffalo quarterback Josh Allen opened up the brand new Highmark Stadium by throwing three touchdown passes and running in two more as the Bills beat the Lions 41-31, improving to 2-0 on the season. The opening ceremonies included performances of both the U.S. and Canadian national anthems. Then Allen took over and finished 20 of 31 for 248 yards and added 69 yards rushing. Buffalo's 41 points were the third most by a team in its regular season stadium debut.
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6: It is 7:07 on Friday morning. I'm looking at clear skies. We're at 11 degrees, hitting a high of 17 for the afternoon. Clear skies for night one of the Bracebridge Fall Fair, dropping down to 5 degrees as the weekend gets underway. More sunshine, up to 19 on Saturday. Sun and clouds for Sunday, up to 19 again. 705-789-4464. Coming up, a cause and an event very near and dear to our hearts and a lot of Canadians, the Terry Fox Run. So joining us on the line, we come back, a member of the Fox family to talk about Terry's legacy, the run coming up, the impact Terry made, the documentary set to premiere at TIFF very soon, and more. So we hope you can keep listening. Right now, she is the hottest thing in music right now, absolutely dominating all the Billboard charts. Going new school, it's Ella Langley's Choosing Texas. The Moose.

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2: Good Friday morning. It's Brock for the Moose. Coming up this Sunday, millions of Canadians across the country will take part in the largest single-day fundraiser for cancer research in the world. We are talking, of course, about the Terry Fox Run in Huntsville. It's this Sunday at the Huntsville. In Huntsville, it kicks off this Sunday at the high school around 9 a.m. And with me to talk about Terry's story a bit more, we are honored to be joined by Jessie Elder. She is the niece of Terry Fox and also one of the proud board members at the Terry Fox Foundation.
3: I am, yeah. So I am one of nine of Terry's nieces and nephews, and there's about five of us involved right now. And I've actually worked for the foundation for almost 20 years. And then we're all involved at a board level as well. And I actually sit on the Terry Fox Research Institute board more recently as a board director.
2: Now, this is going to be a hard question to answer, but what is it like growing up being related to someone who many people describe as the greatest Canadian to ever live?
3: It was pretty neat. It's a tricky question to answer because I always feel like we knew two Terrys, or personally, I knew two Terrys. You know, Terry never wanted to be seen as a hero, and our family did a really great job in honoring that. So it wasn't really until I was probably about 16 or 17 where I really realized what Terry did and was able to get that outside perspective. And, you know, I feel like such a kinship with everybody, you know, like yourself, who is so inspired by Terry, because I'm also inspired by Terry in that way. You know, he was such a humble person. And, you know, I think that my family was also very humble. I think it's just been so incredible to be able to watch, you know, it's been 46 years and I wasn't born when Terry completed his Marathon of Hope, or was they really able to, you know, turn on the TV in 1980 and watch what happened. So, I think it's so important that we're here today and continuing his legacy to ensure it continues until Cure for Cancer is found.
2: More of Jessie coming up this hour. It is not too late to sign up for Run in your area. 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
10: We've got clear skies to kick off our Friday morning, a sunny afternoon up to 17, clear tonight and cooling down to 5. Looking ahead to the weekend, it'll be a sunny start up to 19 on Saturday, then sun and clouds for Sunday, back up to 19. Good morning, Brock here for Huntsville's Biggest Variety. If you are just tuning in, we've got Jessie Elder on the line. She's one of nine nieces and nephews of the man we are celebrating this weekend, Terry Fox. Now, we're delighted to be joined by her, not only to talk about Terry's legacy, but also something really cool happening this weekend in Toronto, Jesse. The premiere of Run, Terry Run, at the Toronto International Film Festival. Have you been able to see it?
11: Yeah, I've been lucky enough to see it a couple of times. So it premieres at TIFF on the day before the run, which is September 19th in a couple of days. And then it's actually going to be released in theaters on October 9th. So there was over 90 reels of unseen footage that they found and is in the film. So it's really incredible to be able to see a different side of Terry. And what I found really cool also is, you know, watching Terry run for longer periods of time. A lot of the clips that we do see are quite short, and it's really incredible to see actually like how fast he was. I'm not sure if you've had a chance to see any of those clips yet, but it's such a gift to be able to see them.
10: 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Here's Tom Petty.

0: Police say 10 parked vehicles had their windows smashed by rocks thrown from a moving dark pickup truck. The vehicles were parked on First Street South, Winewood Avenue West, Muskoka Road South, Main Street, and Oriel Crescent. Police say the 14, 16, and 17-year-olds each face 10 counts of mischief. They're scheduled to appear in court in November. The investigation's ongoing. And the Bracebridge Fall Fair will take place this weekend at J.D. Lang Activity Park. The event, organized by the Bracebridge Agricultural Society, will run from 5 to 11 tonight, 7 tomorrow morning until 11 at night, and 7 a.m. to 5 p.m. Sunday. Society President Dave Nichols says the event looks to promote awareness of agriculture and the environment through education and opportunities that enhance the quality of life for people in the community. He says this year's fair will celebrate its 156th anniversary, continuing a long-standing tradition of bringing locals and visitors together to celebrate the farming season and showcase community harvests and handiwork. The event will feature live entertainment, a beer garden, parade, junior firefighter challenge, line dancing, wagon rides, a midway, and more. For more information, visit our website.
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3: In Thursday night football, Buffalo quarterback Josh Allen opened up the brand new Highmark Stadium by throwing 3 touchdown passes and running in 2 more as the Bills beat the Lions 41-31, improving to 2-0 on the season. The opening ceremonies included performances of both the U.S. and Canadian national anthems. Then Allen took over and finished 20-31 for 248 yards and added 69 yards rushing. Buffalo's 41 points were the third most by a team in its regular season stadium debut.
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1: Moose Weather for Huntsville.
3: It is mainly clear out there. We're at 11 degrees, sunny and 17 for the afternoon. Clear skies tonight down to 5, and then the weekend forecast up to 19 both Saturday and Sunday. Mix of sun and clouds. 705-789-4464 if you spot a slowdown. Hey, if you're just tuning in, we're chatting the Terry Fox Run coming up this Sunday in Huntsville. The run kicks off at 9 at the Huntsville High School. Of course, there'll be warm-ups there, and you can register in person at around 8 o'clock. And we're going to give you some details on how you can sign up, too, over at mymuskokanow.com. But we thought we would like to chat with someone who knew Terry's story. So we've got Jess Elder on the line. She is the niece of Terry Fox and a proud board member of the Terry Fox Foundation. And I'm so happy to talk with you, Jess, because we're both part of that next generation of sharing Terry's stories. And I do think that, educators both here and out in BC have done a great job of sharing that story and continuing his legacy.
5: Yeah, that's right. So yeah, the community run, which takes place in almost 600 communities, is this Sunday. But at the end of the month, we have our annual school run. So there are over 10,000 schools that take part. Our goal is to have every single school in Canada, and I think that we'll get there. But yeah, it's truly incredible. And it's so important because it's the next generation that's going to ensure that Terry's dream continues. I do have a 4-year-old daughter. She was actually born on April 12th, which is her birthday is April 12th, which is the day that Terry started. So it was kind of a nice connection for me, but it's been incredible. You know, obviously I probably talk about Terry a little bit more than the average household, but you know, we have all of the books, and it's really incredible at such a young age to see her really inspired by Terry and curious about Terry. So I think there's really no age in people who are inspired by Terry. And again, I look forward to now doing the Terry Fox runs with her. It's really special.
3: We had just spoken about Run Terry Run, the doc that premieres at TIFF tomorrow, the day before the run. And our next artist actually wrote a song for the film, which we're going to play. But I'm wondering if we can get your thoughts on it.
5: Yeah, we receive dozens of songs every year that come to us, and they're such incredible tributes to Terry. And you know, somebody like Brian Adams writing a song is wonderful. I see it everywhere, all over social media, and it's so incredible. I think it's such a testament to Terry and to his legacy, and how, you know, almost 5 decades later, he's still inspiring people.
3: Well, we're going to play it for you now. This is the Ballad of Terry Fox, Brian Adams on the Moose.

0: The Ballad of Terry Fox. That is Brian Adams here on the Moose, hanging out with Brock on a Friday. Speaking of which, we have the niece of Terry Fox, Jess Adler, on the line. She sits on the Terry Fox board, and we're talking all about her uncle this morning and the run coming up this Sunday. I'm wondering, Jess, if you could speak to the impact Terry has had on all of us more than four decades later.
1: 46 years, we've raised over $1 billion for cancer research. So that's something that we've recently announced earlier this year. And just, you know, if Terry was here today, $1 billion has gone such a long way in funding impactful and brilliant cancer research. You know, Terry had osteogenic sarcoma, which was a type of bone cancer. But when he ran, he was very specific about he wasn't running just for one type of cancer. He was running for cancer that affects everybody all over the country. So, I think if Terry was here, he would say, you know, please donate, please continue to donate. We've come a very long way, but we're not quite there. And if you can come to a run, it's one of the best ways to honor Terry, is coming together and raising money. But if you can't make a run this weekend, I mean, there still is time to register. You can always go to terryfox.org and make a donation.
0: Speaking of money raised, there's been a conversation for a long time now of getting Terry on our currency. I've been seeing articles about Terry appearing on the $5 bill, but it seems like it's a bit of a long process. Obviously, it would be a huge honor to your family.
1: Yeah, I think it would be an incredible honor. It is something that we are involved in. I can't speak too much to it, but it will be launched within the next couple of years. So we are working with the Bank of Canada to help with the imagery of Terry. And it's truly incredible to think that, you know, he wanted a dollar from every Canadian, and now he's going to be on our currency. So in the pockets and wallets of Canadians across the country. You were kind of joking as a family, you know, wouldn't it be cool if he was on the $50 bill and then Everyone's giving $50 to the foundation? But we'll definitely take the $5.

0: We are rocking out to the Tragically Hip on a gorgeous Friday morning, mainly clear. We're at 11 degrees. Hey, more with Jess coming up from the Terry Fox Foundation. But I wanted to bring this up. We did launch a fun contest today. It is called Spin the Bottle. And what's going to happen is we are taking qualifier names. We write them all down, put them in our winner circle, spin the bottle, whichever name it lands on wins. What do they win? Well, a pair of tickets to the Uncorked Soiree at Deerhurst Resort. That's this November 21st, two-day event. Great wine, fine food, live music. We spin that bottle at 9:50 a.m., meaning still some time to get in if you are interested. Just text Spin the Bottle to 705-789-4464. That is Spin the Bottle to 705-789-4464. Speaking of wine, our morning laugh comedian Kathleen Madigan talks the benefits of box wine. Now that's after the break, so stick around.
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13: 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I don't know who's doing their marketing, but they're not selling their biggest selling points. The two biggest selling points to me about the box wine, first and foremost, especially if you have judgy neighbors, it makes no noise in the trash.
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13: The other thing is you can always get into a box of wine. I've been given bottles of wine on the road, go back to the hotel, show wine opener, then boom, the cork breaks. Oh, sad times, no wine. 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Because even if that spout deal breaks off, you can stab it. You can stab the box. 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
13: Moose Weather for Huntsville.
14: We've got clear skies to kick off our Friday morning, a sunny afternoon up to 17, clear tonight and cooling down to 5. Looking ahead to the weekend, it'll be a sunny start up to 19 on Saturday, then sun and clouds for Sunday, back up to 19.
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15: Good morning, I'm Richard Coffin. The Muskoka Community Land Trust has announced a 150-home community project on Florence Street in Huntsville. Officials say the project will include two four-story residential buildings and one row of stacked townhomes, with at least 40% of the homes designated as permanent affordable housing. They say the development will be completed in three phases. Phase one will include a 48-unit building, followed by an 80-unit building in phase two. The final phase will include 24 stacked townhome units. The project overview shows phase one will include one, two, and three-bedroom suites, including barrier-free layouts, although the final design has not yet been confirmed. Officials say the project's intended to be the first of many built using the model across Muskoka and beyond. Bracebridge OPP have charged two young people in relation to damage to the Lions Club's Rainbow Bridge Pet Memorial at the Gravenhurst Wharf. Police say just after midnight on August 26th, a group of five people tore down several signs and a placard and threw them in the water. The 14 and 16-year-olds from Port Sydney were arrested Wednesday and charged with mischief. They're scheduled to appear in Bracebridge Youth Court on November 5th. The investigation continues and police are asking for help identifying the three other people involved, described as one male and two females, believed to be between the ages of 14 and 19. Anyone with information is asked to contact Bracebridge OPP or Crime Stoppers. Three young people from Port Sydney have been charged after an investigation into multiple reports of mischief between 1 and 3 Wednesday morning. Police say 10 parked vehicles had their windows smashed by rocks thrown from a moving dark pickup truck. The vehicles were parked on First Street South, Winewood Avenue West, Muskoka Road South, Main Street, and Oriel Crescent. Police say the 14, 16, and 17-year-olds each face 10 counts of mischief. They're scheduled to appear in court in November. The investigation's ongoing. And the Bracebridge Fall Fair will take place this weekend at J.D. Lang Activity Park. The event, organized by the Bracebridge Agricultural Society, will run from 5 to 11 tonight, 7 tomorrow morning until 11 at night, and 7 a.m. to 5 p.m. Sunday. Society President Dave Nichols says the event looks to promote awareness of agriculture and the environment through education and opportunities that enhance the quality of life for people in the community. He says this year's fair will celebrate its 156th anniversary, continuing a long-standing tradition of bringing locals and visitors together to celebrate the farming season and showcase community harvests and handiwork. The event will feature live entertainment, a beer garden, parade, junior firefighter challenge, line dancing, wagon rides, a midway, and more. For more information, visit our website.
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14: In Thursday night football, Buffalo quarterback Josh Allen opened up the brand new Highmark Stadium by throwing 3 touchdown passes and running in 2 more as the Bills beat the Lions 41-31, improving to 2-0 on the season. The opening ceremonies included performances of both the U.S. and Canadian national anthems. Dan Allen took over and finished 20 of 31 for 248 yards and added 69 yards rushing. Buffalo's 41 points were the third most by a team in its regular season stadium debut.
13: Moose weather for Huntsville.
14: It'll stay mainly sunny throughout the morning and afternoon drive. Today's high around 17 degrees. We are going to drop down to 5 tonight, clear skies. You're thinking about hitting up night one of the fair in Bracebridge. Might want to wear some wares. And then the weekend, a sunny start up to 19. Sun and clouds for the Terry Fox run on Sunday. Back up to 19 again. Speaking of which, we would like to thank Jesse Adler, niece of the man we are celebrating this weekend and proud member of the Terry Fox Foundation, for joining us and sharing stories on Terry and what he has meant to an entire nation. And Jesse, I know we have to let you go. I just want to express my gratitude for you calling in. And I sincerely mean it when I say your uncle truly is and was the greatest Canadian to ever live. The most selfless, the most courageous. I mean, it's hard to comprehend what he accomplished and what he went through.
16: No, I agree. It's hard to comprehend what he accomplished every day. You know, people train for months for one marathon, and he was doing it, averaging a marathon every day for 142 days with, you know, hypertrophy in his heart from the chemotherapy, tumors growing in his lungs, and on one very artificial, or one very kind of archaic artificial leg. So what he did is kind of impossible to repeat. Like, I don't think anybody else could do it. So it's just mind-blowing to think of what he accomplished. So thank you so much for talking with me and talking about Terry. It's so important. It's definitely going to ensure that his dream lives on until we realize it.
14: Not too late to sign up for a run. You can head to run.terryfox.ca. If you're planning on attending the run in Huntsville, you can register in person. I believe that opens up at 8, and then the run gets underway around 9 a.m. at Huntsville High School, and we will see you there. Coming up, your nearly impossible question in just a few minutes. Eagle-eyed Cherry, save tonight. The Moose.

Grooving out to MJ. Want to be starting something here on the Moose. What's going on? It's Brock back with you on an absolutely gorgeous Friday morning. Man, it looks nice out there. And we return with another nearly impossible question brought to you by Windmill Bakery and Bistro, where seasonal favorites are back. We're talking pumpkin rolls, pumpkin filled donuts, apple crumble, pumpkin pie, others too. They're on Haynes Road. You can also shop online at windmillbakery.ca. The theme to Friday's nearly impossible question is We Ask Google. So here's the deal. It's a Friday, and we want to take it easy. So we leaned heavily on Google this morning. We asked Google, hey, how long does the average blank last? Google's answer, around 5 to 10 minutes. What did we ask Google? 705-789-4464. It's Friday. So we asked Google a question this morning. We said, hey, Google, that your name? Yeah, Google. I said, how long does the average blank last? Google's answer, around 5 to 10 minutes. Clue, it is something you might experience this weekend. 705-789-4464. What did we ask Google? Soaking up the sun, it's Sheryl Crow.

0: Dunn here, the Moose. If you're just tuning in to Theme, that this morning's nearly impossible question is...
1: We ask Google.
0: It is a Friday, and I don't want to say a lot of people. You probably work hard on Friday. I know I don't. So we relied on Google this morning, and we asked Google a question. We said, hey, Google, how long does the average blank last? And Google's answer was 5 to 10 minutes. Clue, it's something you might experience this weekend. What could it be? 705-789-4464. It is not a haircut. It is not stretching. I know a lot of people can be running this weekend, not stretching. It is not cooling down from running. Nothing really to do with exercise. It is not a quick shower. No, not a haircut either. Apparently, someone said eclipse, and I don't know if there's an eclipse happening this weekend. I got to tell you, when it comes to that stuff, I am always in the dark. Thank you so much. 705-789-4464. What did we ask Google?
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20: We've got clear skies to kick off our Friday morning. A sunny afternoon up to 17. Clear tonight and cooling down to 5. Looking ahead to the weekend, it'll be a sunny start up to 19 on Saturday. Then sun and clouds for Sunday. Back up to 19.
0: Going on, that is the theme. This morning's Nearly Impossible Question. It's a Friday, so we leaned heavily on Google this morning. We asked Google, hey, how long does the average blank last? Google's answer, 5 to 10 minutes. Clue, it's something you might experience this weekend. It is not a quick dip in the lake. It is not a bathroom break. It is not a meteor shower. It is not, what else do we have here? A leg cramp. No, that's not what we're looking for. 705-789-4464. We got Kim on the line. What's Kim thinking?
21: Sunset.
0: Sunset. It is not sunset.
21: All right.
0: Hey, Kim, settle a debate for me, though. Sunset or sunrise? Which one do you prefer more?
21: Sunrise.
0: Sunrise. All right, you're an early riser. Okay, keep thinking. And I think our next song may be able to help you out. It's Green Day.

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1: Good morning, I'm Richard Coffin. The Muskoka Community Land Trust has announced a 150-home community project on Florence Street in Huntsville. Officials say the project will include two four-story residential buildings and one row of stacked townhomes, with at least 40% of the homes designated as permanent affordable housing. They say the development will be completed in three phases. Phase one will include a 48-unit building, followed by an 80-unit building in phase two. The final phase will include 24 stacked townhome units. The project overview shows phase one will include one, two, and three-bedroom suites, including barrier-free layouts, although the final design has not yet been confirmed. Officials say the project's intended to be the first of many built using the model across Muskoka and beyond. Bracebridge OPP have charged two young people in relation to damage to the Lions Club's Rainbow Bridge Pet Memorial at the Gravenhurst Wharf. Police say just after midnight on August 26th, a group of five people tore down several signs and a placard and threw them in the water. The 14 and 16-year-olds from Port Sydney were arrested Wednesday and charged with mischief. They're scheduled to appear in Bracebridge Youth Court on November 5th. The investigation continues and police are asking for help identifying the three other people involved, described as one male and two females, believed to be between the ages of 14 and 19. Anyone with information is asked to contact Bracebridge OPP or Crime Stoppers. Three young people from Port Sydney have been charged after an investigation into multiple reports of mischief between 1 and 3 Wednesday morning. Police say 10 parked vehicles had their windows smashed by rocks thrown from a moving dark pickup truck. The vehicles were parked on First Street South, Winewood Avenue West, Muskoka Road South, Main Street, and Oriel Crescent. Police say the 14, 16, and 17-year-olds each face 10 counts of mischief. They're scheduled to appear in court in November. The investigation's ongoing. And the Bracebridge Fall Fair will take place this weekend at J.D. Lang Activity Park. The event, organized by the Bracebridge Agricultural Society, will run from 5 to 11 tonight, 7 tomorrow morning until 11 at night, and 7 a.m. to 5 p.m. Sunday. Society President Dave Nichols says the event looks to promote awareness of agriculture and the environment through education and opportunities that enhance the quality of life for people in the community. He says this year's fair will celebrate its 156th anniversary, continuing a long-standing tradition of bringing locals and visitors together to celebrate the farming season and showcase community harvests and handiwork. The event will feature live entertainment, a beer garden, parade, junior firefighter challenge, line dancing, wagon rides, a midway, and more. For more information, visit our website.
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3: Moose Sports. In Thursday night football, Buffalo quarterback Josh Allen opened up the brand new Highmark Stadium by throwing three touchdown passes and running in two more as the Bills beat the Lions 41-31, improving to 2-0 on the season. The opening ceremonies included performances of both the U.S. and Canadian national anthems. Then Allen took over and finished 20 of 31 for 248 yards and added 69 yards rushing. Buffalo's 41 points were the third most by a team in its regular season stadium debut.
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0: Moose weather for Huntsville.
3: We've got clear skies to kick off our Friday morning, a sunny afternoon up to 17. Clear tonight and cooling down to 5.

0: Looking ahead to the weekend, it'll be a sunny start, up to 19 on Saturday, then sun and clouds for Sunday, back up to 19.
1: What's going on? It's Brock for the Moose. If you're just tuning in, our theme of this morning's question is... So we asked Google a question this morning. We said, hey, Google, how long does the average blank typically last? Google's answer, 5 to 10 minutes. We said it's something you might experience this weekend. It is not a headache. It is not frying an egg. It is not filling up at the pumps. 705-789-4464. Hey, remind me, what is... What's going on this weekend? I don't know. I'll have to think about that. Anyways,

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9: Huntsville. Hey, what is going on? It is Brock for the Moose. We asked Google. Did you figure out what we asked Google this morning? A lot of people did. Give it up for our Googlers, I guess. Good job. We used it. You can use it. No biggie. So what did we ask Google? Well, we asked for Google's help in determining how long the average blank typically lasts. Google said 5 to 10 minutes. We said it is something you might do this weekend. And that helped a lot of people out, including Al, who's going to reveal the answer. It is a ride, a fair ride, but we wanted a little bit more than that. Al, ride on what? When's the last time you were on a Ferris wheel?
10: Oh, geez. I'd have to say like 25 years, maybe.
9: 25 years. I went to the fair 2 years ago, and I don't know about you, but they're making these things smaller, and I'm getting bigger. And the guy's like, does that feel right? I'm like, yep. And then I spent 5 minutes with my legs pinched to my chin, and it was terrifying. So luckily, it was only 5 to 10 minutes, but according to Google, the average Ferris wheel ride at the fair lasting approximately 5 to 10 minutes. Obviously, some of the bigger ones, Niagara Falls and England, going to be longer than that. But to do me a favor, you're attending the fall fair in Bracebridge this weekend. Time it. Let me know. Congrats to all of our Brainiacs. Don't forget, the winner of our Windmill Bakery and Bistro draw is going to be selected at 10:15 and then contacted directly. So keep an eye on your inbox. Fun fact about our next group, their original name, the Ferris Brothers.

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15: Mainly sunny, and we are at around 13 degrees in Huntsville, and it's only going to get better, up to 17 this afternoon. The sunshine continues, and then tonight, clear skies, we're dropping down to 5. Weekend forecast, even warmer, sunny, a high of 19, and then sun and clouds for Sunday at a high of 19 again. Ferris wheel, our answer to the nearly impossible question. Or I guess kind of our question, since we did ask Google. Shout out to all our brainiacs. 5 to 10 minutes average Ferris wheel ride length. This according to Google. You can obviously ride the Ferris wheel on a ton of awesome rides at the Fall Fair this weekend at Bracebridge. More details coming up with Moose News. Or you can head to mymuskokanow.com. It's Maroon 5 with She Will Be Loved here on the Moose.

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1: Good morning, I'm Richard Coffin. The Muskoka Community Land Trust has announced a 150-home community project on Florence Street in Huntsville. Officials say the project will include two four-story residential buildings and one row of stacked townhomes, with at least 40% of the homes designated as permanent affordable housing. They say the development will be completed in three phases. Phase one will include a 48-unit building, followed by an 80-unit building in phase two. The final phase will include 24 stacked townhome units. The project overview shows phase one will include one, two, and three-bedroom suites, including barrier-free layouts, although the final design has not yet been confirmed. Officials say the project's intended to be the first of many built using the model across Muskoka and beyond. Bracebridge OPP have charged two young people in relation to damage to the Lions Club's Rainbow Bridge Pet Memorial at the Gravenhurst Wharf. Police say just after midnight on August 26th, a group of five people tore down several signs and a placard and threw them in the water. The 14 and 16-year-olds from Port Sydney were arrested Wednesday and charged with mischief. They're scheduled to appear in Bracebridge Youth Court on November 5th. The investigation continues and police are asking for help identifying the three other people involved, described as one male and two females, believed to be between the ages of 14 and 19. Anyone with information is asked to contact Bracebridge OPP or Crime Stoppers. Three young people from Port Sydney have been charged after an investigation into multiple reports of mischief between 1 and 3 Wednesday morning. Police say 10 parked vehicles had their windows smashed by rocks thrown from a moving dark pickup truck. The vehicles were parked on 1st Street South, Winewood Avenue West, Muskoka Road South, Main Street, and Oriel Crescent. Police say the 14, 16, and 17-year-olds each face 10 counts of mischief. They're scheduled to appear in court in November. The investigation's ongoing. And the Bracebridge Fall Fair will take place this weekend at J.D. Lang Activity Park. The event, organized by the Bracebridge Agricultural Society, will run from 5 to 11 tonight, 7 tomorrow morning until 11 at night, and 7 a.m. to 5 p.m. Sunday. Society President Dave Nichols says the event looks to promote awareness of agriculture and the environment through education and opportunities that enhance the quality of life for people in the community. He says this year's fair will celebrate its 156th anniversary, continuing a long-standing tradition of bringing locals and visitors together to celebrate the farming season and showcase community harvests and handiwork. The event will feature live entertainment, a beer garden, parade, junior firefighter challenge, line dancing, wagon rides, a midway, and more. For more information, visit our website.
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3: In Thursday night football, Buffalo quarterback Josh Allen opened up the brand new Highmark Stadium by throwing three touchdown passes and running in two more as the Bills beat the Lions 41-31, improving to 2-0 on the season. The opening ceremonies included performances of both the U.S. and Canadian national anthems. Then Allen took over and finished 20-31 for 248 yards and added 69 yards rushing. Buffalo's 41 points were the third most by a team in its regular season stadium debut.
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0: Moose Weather for Huntsville.
3: We've got clear skies to kick off our Friday morning, a sunny afternoon up to 17, clear tonight and cooling down to 5. Looking ahead to the weekend, it'll be a sunny start up to 19 on Saturday, then sun and clouds for Sunday, back up to 19.
5: Hey, coming up, we talk a little Shakespeare with a Midsummer Night's Dream coming to Huntsville next weekend, and we still got to spin that bottle, find out who's going to win some passes to Uncorked at Deerhurst this November 21st. Stick around. Bon Jovi's Runaway is on the Moose.

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0: Chili Peppers here on the Friday morning drive. What's going on? It is Brock Flavuse. 9:12, sunny and 11 degrees out there. And we're going to dive into a little bit of Shakespeare in the final hour of the morning drive. Coming up Friday of next week, that's September 25th, 7:30, a Midsummer Night's Dream, but with a modern Muskoka twist. And with me to talk about that more is creative director Bent Jorgen. So it is going to feature a very familiar animal to us here in Muskoka and at the station. Tell us a little bit more about it.
1: Yeah, well, you know, Shakespeare has normally an ass in this production, but this is a Canadian version. We've set it in northern Canada, and we have decided that we should have a moose in the production instead. So instead of an ass, which is normally what happens in A Midsummer Night's Dream, we'll have a moose. So, you know, what better way to signify, you know, Canadian wilderness and a big old moose right there on the stage dancing. So, you know, the whole production has been restaged into northern Canada, and it's set in 1951. It was part of the royal tour of Princess Elizabeth at the time. You know, she and Prince Philip, they traveled all across Canada into small towns like Huntsville and met with people, and we thought we would tie that trip into this show so that it would have a real historical connection and make it a little bit more fun too.
0: Now, how do you go about casting a moose in a play?
1: Well, they got to have long legs, yeah. You know, that's they got to be pretty sprightly, and of course it's a ballet show, so they got to be able to dance a lot, but the costume designer is a big part of making it look like a moose. You know, they got the big head and the costume, etc. So the key is really just someone that can really move around and eat up a lot of space. So
0: make some noise.
1: You know, that's how we typecast that role.
0: We have more details coming up with Bent on the Midsummer Night Dream production. Again, that is next Friday at the Algonquin Theater. In the meantime, you can grab your tickets at algonquintheater.ca. Also, a pair of passes up for grabs a little bit later this hour. Stay tuned. Why not Poets? The Tragically Hips on the Moose.

0: It's the Tragically Hip are on the Moose, diving into a little Shakespeare this morning with the production of Midsummer Night's Dream with a modern twist featuring a moose. I will possibly be the understudy. We'll have to work that out with Ben Jorgen. He joins us online. He is the creative director. And these dancers, they come from, all over the world.
1: The dancers are from all around the world. Many are from Canada, but they come from all around the world. And many of them are some of the best dancers that perform on stages in Canada today. We tour across Canada every year, and we'll be back actually in Huntsville with the Nutcracker later on. So these guys are very experienced performers and love to dance. They love to perform, and they come from around the world, and they love to do these types of productions that where they get to engage with people and make people laugh, because this is a comedy. So I can guarantee you that you will laugh if you come to this show. Part of it is you need a good story. It doesn't really matter what the story is, but this is a great story. Then you need great music. And the score for this is by Felix Mendelssohn, and it's just an absolutely exquisite score. Even if you've never listened to classical music sort of as your first and foremost love, you will have heard this music played in and around. Maybe even the Moose will have some kind of versions of it jazzed up. And it's just a great score, great to dance to, makes you happy just listening to it. It's bubbly fun. So that's, you know, you have a great score, you got a great story, you got great dancers, and you get to do something that makes people laugh. I mean, you know, it's just been fun from the beginning to the end. I mean, this is coming up at the end of a big national tour. This production has toured since January across Canada, and it's just wrapping up with a few shows now in the fall. And so it's really a well-oiled machine, so come out and have fun. If you've never seen a ballet before, if you're not into dance, give this a try. I can almost guarantee you that if you're not having a good time, I can guarantee you will have a good time. So, you know, I just want to encourage people to come out and support the arts right now, because it is a tough time for all of us in Canada. And you know, we focus on telling Canadian stories. All of these productions are made here in Ontario, you know, built here in Ontario, danced by a lot of Ontarians. And we need your support, so please come out and support us, because that means we can come back and do other shows in Huntsville.
0: Like the Nutcracker, that's the same team putting it on. If you are interested, the show is this next Friday night. That is September 25th at the Algonquin Theatre. Head to algonquintheatre.ca to get your tickets. Also, a pair of passes giveaway coming up, so stick around. It's Let's Dance, David Bowie.

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0: Moose weather for Huntsville.
14: Good morning. It's had to be a great Friday forecast. Sunshine at a high of 17 today. Clear tonight for the very first night of the Bracebridge Fall Fair. Down to 5 overnight. Might want to bundle up. You're up late. Then tomorrow, a sunny start to the weekend. We're up to 19 for those running the Terry Fox Run on Sunday. Great forecast, too. Mix of sun and clouds at a high of 19 again. If you do spot a slowdown, let us know, 705-789-4464. Hey, let's have a little fun and take you back to your high school, perhaps elementary school days. So we just got off the phone with Ben Jorgen about A Midsummer Night's Dream, a modern Muskoka classic coming to the Algonquin Theater next Friday night. We've got a pair of passes to give away. And Here's how you can win. We've got a bit of a Shakespeare trivia question for you. If you can be the first to answer it, you got yourself a pair of passes. Listen closely. William Shakespeare, the bard, created a lot of words and phrases we still use today. This common everyday term was first spotted in A Midsummer Night's Dream. What is it? Clue, it is something you have already used today. 705-789-4464. Looking to score some passes to A Midsummer Night's Dream. The bard created a ton of words we still use today. This common everyday term was first spotted in A Midsummer Night's Dream. We said clue, it is something you'll probably already use today. Your best guess? Let me know. 705-789-4464. Jim Blossoms.

Gin Blossoms found out about you here on the Moose. Hey, talking up a Midsummer Night's Dream. The production, a modern production that is, comes to Huntsville next Friday night at the Algonquin Theater. We've got some Shakespearean trivia for your shot and win some passes. 705-789-4464. Give it your best shot. We said William Shakespeare created a whole lot of terms we still use today, including this common everyday term, which was first spotted in A Midsummer Night's Dream. What is it? It is not an insult. It is not modern English. Again, it's just a term. It is not a mirror. It is something you would find in your home, though. Perhaps multiple ones in your home. 705-789-4464. If you think you know what term we are talking about this morning. Here's the Stray Cats of the Moose.

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0: tells the Bare Naked Ladies how awesome was that. It's Enid here on the Moose. We've been talking a little bit about A Midsummer Night's Dream coming to Huntsville the next Friday night at the Algonquin Theater. 7:30 is when the show starts, and you can grab your tickets at algonquintheater.ca. But we said, hey, we have a pair of passes up for grabs. They could be yours. If you can figure out a Shakespearean term that is still used today, very often, we said you might find multiple of these at home and first use in A Midsummer Night's Dream. Carolyn, our first scholar to figure it out. Carolyn, what was the term we were talking about?
1: Bedroom.
0: Carolyn, way to go.
1: Great.
0: You've been speaking like Shakespeare your whole life, Carolyn, and you didn't even know it.
1: Exactly.
0: Where do dreams happen? That's right, the bedroom, and that was what we were looking for. We've got another pair of passes giveaway in the afternoon. Again, though, if you want to check out the show, AlgonquinTheater.ca will have more details. You make my dreams come true. Here on the Moose.

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9: Happy Friday. We got a gorgeous forecast to enjoy, up to 17 and sunny. Clear tonight, cooling down to 5. Then the weekend, sunny start, high of 19 on Saturday. Sun and clouds on Sunday. And back up to 19 again. How is the drive looking? Let us know. 705-789-4464. Earlier on the show, we asked you to text us three words. Those three words were spin the bottle, and a bunch you did, and we said what we're going to do is we're going to take down all those names into a draw to score some passes to Uncourt at Deerhurst Resort this November 21st. Well, we have our bottle. It is empty. Are you ready to spin this bottle? I feel like we need more appropriate music. What do you think? Let me see here. Is that better? Does that bring back any memories? All right, here we go. Get ready to spin this bottle. We have over 50 names in our winner's circle, and whichever name this bottle lands on is going to win themselves some passes. So here we go. Bottle's empty. Don't worry about how that happened. We're getting ready to spin in 3, 2, 1. And our winner is Amanda Haas. Congratulations. You're going to Uncourt, hopefully with a special someone, this November 21st, courtesy of Deerhurst Resort. We'll spin the bottle again next month when we have another pair of passes to give away. In the meantime, you can head to deerhurstresort.com for more info on the event. Again, coming up this November 21st, UB40, the Moose.

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0: Moose weather for Huntsville.
12: It should stay mainly sunny throughout our afternoon. Temperature steady at around 17 degrees. Clear skies tonight will cool down to 5 overnight. Looking ahead to the weekend, mainly sunny again on Saturday. And up to 19 and Sunday, sun and clouds and back up to 19 degrees.
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0: Loose weather for Huntsville.
10: It should stay mainly sunny throughout our afternoon. Temperature steady at around 17 degrees. Clear skies tonight will cool down to 5 overnight. Looking ahead to the weekend, mainly sunny again on Saturday. And up to 19 and Sunday, sun and clouds and back up to 19 degrees.
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0: Moose Weather for Huntsville.
9: It should stay mainly sunny throughout our afternoon. Temperature steady at around 17 degrees. Clear skies tonight will cool down to 5 overnight. Looking ahead to the weekend, mainly sunny again on Saturday. And up to 19 and Sunday, sun and clouds and back up to 19 degrees.
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11: Moose Weather for Huntsville.
12: It should stay mainly sunny throughout our afternoon. Temperature steady at around 17 degrees. Clear skies tonight will cool down to 5 overnight. Looking ahead to the weekend, mainly sunny again on Saturday. And up to 19 and Sunday, sun and clouds and back up to 19 degrees.
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1: Good afternoon. I'm Hillary Hilton. The town of Gravenhurst is looking to participate in the province's development charge reduction program. During a council committee meeting on Tuesday, Director of Financial Services Wayne Campbell presented a report outlining the benefits the town could receive if its application is approved. Campbell says by participating in the program, the town will receive provincial funding for growth-related capital projects in exchange for reducing residential development charges by 30% for at least 3 years. According to Campbell, the town's application includes 5 proposed projects, including the rehabilitation and reconstruction of James Street, Loon Lake Road, and Peninsula Road, the full replacement of docks A, B, C, D, and E at the wharf, and a new playground at Muskoka Bay Park, among others. If approved by the province, the town could reduce development charges for eligible residential units, including singles, semis, and duplexes, rows, and more. The Bracebridge Fall Fair will take place this weekend at J.D. Lang Activity Park. The event, organized by the Bracebridge Agricultural Society, will run from 5 to 11 p.m. tonight, 7 a.m. to 11 p.m. tomorrow, and 7 a.m. to 5 p.m. on Sunday. President of the Society, Dave Nichols, says the event aims to promote awareness of agriculture and the environment through education and opportunities that enhance the quality of life for people in the community. Nichols says this year's fair will celebrate its 156th anniversary, continuing a long-standing tradition of bringing locals and visitors together to celebrate the farming season and showcase community harvests and handiwork. The event will feature live entertainment, a beer garden, parade, junior firefighter challenge, line dancing, wagon rides, a midway, and more. For more information, visit our website. Police are renewing their appeal for information about the death of 25-year-old Tyler Panassi of West Nipissing. On September 15th of last year, Panassi, also known as Tyler Pelurin Panassi, was found dead in a remote area near Hardy Lake Road in Torrance. Police deemed his death to be a homicide. On August 21st, the Ontario government announced a $50,000 reward for information leading to an arrest and conviction of the person or people responsible. The investigation remains active and police are asking anyone who is in the Hardy Lake Road, Torrance, Bala, Wata, or Gravenhurst areas around September 14th and 15th of last year and has information about the case to contact the OPP tip line or Crime Stoppers.
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7: The Blue Jays are in Texas tonight, opening up a weekend series with the Rangers. First pitch is scheduled for 8:05 with All-Star Dylan Cease on the mound for the Jays, who, along with the Rangers, are 2 games back of Cleveland for the final America League wildcard spot. Week 16 of the CFL season kicks off with the Ticats taking on the Alouettes in Hamilton at 7:30. And in local sports, the University of Toronto Varsity Blues will take on the Carleton University Ravens at the Don Lowe Arena tonight. In an exhibition game in support of the Huntsville Minor Hockey Association, puck drops at 7:30.
0: Moose weather for Huntsville.
7: It should stay mainly sunny throughout our afternoon. Temperature steady at around 17 degrees. Clear skies tonight will cool down to 5 overnight. Looking ahead to the weekend, mainly sunny again on Saturday. And up to 19, and Sunday, sun and clouds and back up to 19 degrees.
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0: Moose weather for Huntsville.
10: It should stay mainly sunny throughout our afternoon. Temperature steady at around 17 degrees. Clear skies tonight will cool down to 5 overnight. Looking ahead to the weekend, mainly sunny again on Saturday. And up to 19 and Sunday, sun and clouds and back up to 19 degrees.
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0: Moose weather for Huntsville.
12: It's going to be a mainly sunny Friday, high of 17 today, and just a heads up to you planters out there, there is a frost advisory in effect tonight, so it'll drop down to a clear low of 2 tonight, so bring those plants inside. Tomorrow it will be a sunny start to the weekend at a high of 19, and then cloudy on Sunday, high of 19. Over on the roads, there is still construction on King William Street, leaving a section of the road at Scott Street down to Highway 60 to just one alternating lane. Expect some delays as you travel through the construction zone, but access to all businesses will be maintained. If you have a road or a weather tip, you can reach out with a call or a text to 705-789-4464.
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1: Prince, Let's Go Crazy. And it was Ensenada by Sublime before that. So today's National Cheeseburger Day, one of my favorite foods. But what goes on top of your favorite burger? We'll answer that question and also read what some of the internet's favorite burger toppings are before we get to the end of the hour. Saga coming up before 2 o'clock. Here's Aqua, Dr. Jones on the Moose.
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0: The kid is hot tonight, and well, you're going to be chilly tonight because there is a frost advisory in effect for Huntsville. I'll tell you more about that in your weather update, which is coming up after the break. But first, I want to tell you that today is National Cheeseburger Day. Tyler here with you all throughout the afternoon. And today is about celebrating the cheeseburger. I'm always a little astounded by how many weird national holidays we have, but I think Cheeseburger Day is a definite good national holiday to have because, I mean, you know, what else is there to celebrate right here in the middle of September other than our love for cheeseburgers? But if you want to share what goes on top of your favorite burger, tell me, call or text 705-789-4464. And we're going to be jamming into some Tragically Hip along with an awesome Bryan Adams tune that has to do with something happening this weekend here in Huntsville. More details to come later in the hour. Again, if you want to tell me what goes on top of your favorite burger, call or text 705-789-4464.
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1: Moose weather for Huntsville.
0: It's going to be a nice sunny Friday afternoon, getting up to a high of 20 today. A high of 17 today. And just a heads up, those with plants outside, you're going to want to bring those plants inside because there is a frost advisory in effect for Huntsville. And this will come into effect over the night, and we will see it drop down to a low of 2 Tomorrow, the weekend's going to get started with a mix of sun and cloud at a high of 19, getting sunnier throughout the day. And then on Sunday, it will be cloudy at a high of 19. Right now, it's sunny at 16. And then on the roads, just a heads up that King William Street is still down to one alternating lane from Scott Street to Highway 60. So just keep that in mind that there will be delays heading through that construction zone. But access to all businesses are still available. Make sure you have a road or a weather tip. You reach out, call, or text. That's 705-789-4464. Romantic traffic, the Spoons, followed by some Black Crows on the Moose.

0: Saga, wind him up. 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Time with you throughout this afternoon. The Huntsville Terry Fox Run is coming up this Sunday, September 20th. And Brock got the chance to sit down and chat with Jessie, the niece of Terry Fox. And they talked about a lot of different things. One of them being the new Terry Fox documentary that is premiering at TIFF this year. It is called Run Terry Run, and it features a whole bunch of never before seen footage from Terry's run. And it's going to be premiering it tomorrow at TIFF and then having its wide premiere on Sunday, September 20th. Here's what Jessie had to say about what's it like getting to see this never before seen footage of her uncle.
1: Yeah, I've been lucky enough to see it a couple of times. So it premieres at TIFF on the day before the run, which is September 19th in a couple of days. And then it's actually going to be released in theaters on October 9th. So there was over 90 reels of unseen footage that they found and is in the film. So it's really incredible to be able to see a different side of Terry. And what I found really cool also is, you know, watching

0: commentary run for longer periods of time. A lot of the clips that we do see are quite short, and it's really incredible to see actually like how fast he was. I'm not sure if you've had a chance to see any of those clips yet, but it's such a gift to be able to see them.
1: I'm so looking forward to seeing that movie once it premieres in at theaters next month. But an awesome documentary isn't the only thing that's been made about Terry. Bryan Adams also penned a song about Terry called The Ballad of Terry Fox. Here it is right now. And afterwards, I'll give you some details on the Huntsville Terry Fox run happening this weekend.

0: Williams, The Ballad of Terry Fox. 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Jake has challenged Brock and I to see who can raise more money for the Terry Fox Run this year. And I think we're pretty tied right now. We've got $300 raised for the team, which is always awesome. But if we need to raise more money than Jake, currently I'm tied with him. But if we are able to raise more money than him, then me and Brock both get to put a pie in his face. I feel like at a tie, I think that just means everybody's getting a pie in the face. And personally, I don't want that. I want it to just be Jake. So head on over to the Moose FM Facebook page. That's 105.5 Moose FM-CFBK. 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Coming up after the break, the Tragically Hip with Wheat Kings.
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0: Tyler with you all throughout the afternoon. Before we get to some Tragically Hip, I want to tell you that if you have an event you want to get the word out about, head on over to mymuskokanow.com. There you can find the community calendar where you can fill out info about the events that you have coming up. And there people will be able to see what you have coming up so they can make plans to stop by. Like, coming up next week is an all-candidates meet-and-greet happening on September 22nd. And this is for the township of Utterson in Port Sydney. You can find out more information about this all candidate meet and greet over at mymuskokanow.com. And just post it on the community calendar so people always know if you have something coming up.

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1: Homesick Jamie Fine, Moose FM, a Wild 5-5. So today is National Cheeseburger Day, and I said I'd tell you what some of the internet's favorite burger toppings are. Here at the top of the list is not a surprise, cheese right at the very top, bacon second to that. That's not surprising to me. But what is surprising is that mushrooms are lower on the list than avocados and guacamole. I don't think I've ever had guac on a hamburger, but I would say 9 times out of 10, I have mushrooms on mine. So I don't know if more people are putting avocado on hamburgers, but I will definitely put mushrooms on mine over guac every time. What are some of your favorite burger toppings? Tell me, call or text 705-789-4464. 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
1: It's going to be a sunny afternoon, getting up to a high of 17, and then it'll be clear tonight as it gets down to a low of 2. And just a heads up, there is a frost advisory in effect for our area. So if you got any plants out there, you want to keep them safe, bring them inside because it'll get down to a low of 3 tonight. Tomorrow is going to be a sunny start to the weekend, high of 19, and then cloudy on Sunday, high of 19. Right now, it's mainly sunny at 17, and then on the roads, there is some construction happening on King William Street here in Huntsville. From Scott Street down to Highway 60, there is just one alternating lane. If you have a road or a weather tip, you can reach out, call, or text at 705-789-4464. The Talking Heads, and she was on the Moose.

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1: 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As we come up to the last full weekend of summer, what do you have planned? 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Some Slade and Bare Naked Ladies along with Soul Decision this hour. Here's Mr. Broken Wings on the Moose.

0: Mr. Broken Wings, Moose FM 105.5 Tie, keeping you company throughout this Friday afternoon. And we've got the final summer weekend happening this weekend because fall officially gets underway this coming Tuesday on September 22nd. So any last-minute fall activities, this is your weekend to get them done. And anything you do on Monday, I guess, technically still counts as summer, too. But with this last full weekend of summer ahead of us, what are your plans? Tell me, call or text 705-789-4464. I'm hoping for some really warm weather on Saturday so I can get in one final beach day before it's too chilly to do that. But as I'm seeing, it's supposed to get down to 3 tonight. I don't think I'm making it to a beach this weekend. Tell me what your last weekend of summer plans are with a call or a text to 705-789-4464. Weather update and some Harvey danger after the break.
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1: Moose weather for Huntsville.
0: It's going to be a mainly sunny Friday, high of 17 today. And just a heads up to you planters out there, there is a frost advisory in effect tonight, so it'll drop down to a clear low of 2 tonight, so bring those plants inside. Tomorrow it will be a sunny start to the weekend at a high of 19, and then cloudy on Sunday, high of 19. Over on the roads, there is still construction on King William Street, leaving a section of the road at Scott Street down to Highway 60 to just one alternating lane. Expect some delays as you travel through the construction zone, but access to all businesses will be maintained. If you have a road or a weather tip, you can reach out with a call or a text to 705-789-4464.
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0: Marcy Playground, Sex and Candy, Moose FM 105.5, tie with you all throughout the afternoon. And we're talking this hour about what is the things that you're wanting to do this weekend to cap off the last summer, the last weekend of summer. And I got an answer here. This one comes from Brent. He says, I'm going to be taking one last weekend-long fishing trip with the buddies. I'm probably going to get a few more times to go fishing in before it officially gets a little too cold to do that. But I don't think I'm going to be having a whole weekend to do fishing aside from this weekend. Well, that sounds fun. Hope you catch a lot of great stuff. What are you doing to cap off the last weekend of summer? Tell me, call or text 705-789-4464. Soul Decision is coming up after the break.
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0: Tyler here with you throughout this Friday afternoon, and we're talking about ways that you are going to spend at this last weekend of summer. And I got an answer here. This one comes from Paula. She says, I'm going to be spending it getting my Halloween decorations ready. I know we are still a week and a bit away from the start of October, but I want to get my decorations all bought so I'm not there when a whole crowd of people are also getting their decorations. Okay, I can see the thoughts behind that. I haven't gotten my Halloween decorations yet for this year, but this weekend wouldn't be a bad time to do it. How are you spending your last weekend of summer? Tell me, call or text at 705-789-4464. Soul Decision, oh, it's kind of crazy, on the Moose.

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10: It's going to be a mainly sunny Friday, high of 17 today, and just a heads up to you planters out there, there is a frost advisory in effect tonight, so it'll drop down to a clear low of 2 tonight, so bring those plants inside. Tomorrow it will be a sunny start to the weekend at a high of 19, and then cloudy on Sunday, high of 19. Over on the roads, there is still construction on King William Street, leaving a section of the road at Scott Street down to Highway 60 to just one alternating lane. Expect some delays as you travel through the construction zone, but access to all businesses will be maintained. If you have a road or a weather tip, you can reach out with a call or a text to 705-789-4464. And we've been talking throughout this hour about what are the things you're wanting to do with this last weekend of summer coming up. Great answer here. This one comes from Riley. She says that she would love to get some more bike time in because she hasn't been out on her bike enough this summer. Well, hoping you get a lot of bike time in this weekend. If you want to tell me what your plans are for the last weekend of summer, call or text 705-789-4464. Rush, Free Will on the Moose.

Platinum Blonde, Situation Critical, Moose FM 105.5. Time with you throughout this Friday afternoon. And it is a lovely, mainly sunny Friday. Full weather update coming up later in the hour. We'll also reveal who won our Beat the Bus sweepstakes with the awesome people over at Extreme Trading Cards and Collectibles. And we also got a pair of tickets to Jorgen Ballet's version of A Midsummer Night's Dream to give away this hour. Keep listing on how you can grab that pair of tickets. Sheryl Crow, If It Makes You Happy, on the Moose.

0: Taylor Swift, I knew it, I knew you. 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Tyler talking with you all throughout the afternoon. Moose FM 105.5. It's always fun when we get to give a listener a call, and I've just given one a call right now. I'm on the phone right now with Jen. And Jen, I bet you're wondering why I gave you a call today. Why is the guy from the radio station giving me a call? You might be wondering. Well, I'm calling to let you know that you are the winner of our Beat the Bus sweepstakes. So you have won yourself an amazing back-to-school prize pack courtesy from our awesome friends at Extreme Trading Card and Collectibles.
1: Yay!
0: Yeah, so you've got a lot of awesome prizes. Here is what you'll be walking away with. And not just you, an awesome kid who you'll be giving this to. You'll be walking away with an awesome Batman Kids backpack, a 2026 Top Series 1 hanger box, a Pokemon back-to-school blister eraser, some Topps Hoops basketball trading cards in a hanger box, a Pokemon Mega Moonlit tin, and a OPG hockey fat pack. So some sports and Pokemon trading cards to make your kid the talk of the playground. Who's the lucky kid going to be getting this back-to-school prize pack, Jen?
1: Oh, yes, I do. My grandson.
0: Oh, so you got a great kid you're going to be giving it to. That's awesome. Well, I'm hoping that you have a lot of fun opening those card packs with your grandson. And stay on the line with me, Jen. I'll give you some details on how you can come pick up the prize pack. And if you want the chance to be one of our next prize winners, go over to the win section of mymuskokanow.com to always see if we have a way to win. Mama, I'm coming home. Coming up after the break and your weather update.
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2: Moose weather for Huntsville.
0: It's going to be a sunny evening at a high of 17. And then just make sure that you're keeping warm and you bring those plants inside. There is a frost advisory in effect, and it's going to drop down to a low of 3 tonight as it's clear. Tomorrow it will be sunny at a high of 17. And then on Sunday, cloudy, high of 19. Right now, it's mainly sunny at 18, and over on the roads, there is construction on King William Street from Scott Street down to the Highway 60 intersection, and delays and congestion is expected on the road, but access to all businesses do remain open. If you have a road or a weather tip, you can reach out, call, or text at 705-789-4464. And Jorgen Dance brings a Midsummer Night's Dream here to Cottage Country next Friday. That's September 25th. You can check out the amazing Shakespeare show with a bit of a Cottage Country twist. And that is going to be happening again next week. And we've got a pair of tickets to give away for Ballet Jorgen's performance of A Midsummer Night's Dream. If you're interested in grabbing those pair of tickets, just text PLAY to 705-789-4464. And one person that does that before the end of the day today will snag those tickets. Again, text PLAY to 705-789-4464. And you might just be heading to the Algonquin Theater next Friday to see Jorgen Dance, their rendition of A Midsummer Night's Dream. Ozzy Osbourne, Mama, I'm Coming Home on the Moose.

0: The Killers, All the Things I've Done, Moose FM 105.5. Tyler, keeping you company throughout this Friday afternoon. So coming up next Friday, you can check out Ballet Jorgen's performance of A Midsummer Night's Dream. And it's going to have a bit of a Canadian twist. Normally in A Midsummer Night's Dream, you have a donkey as like one of the main characters of the play, or at least the human turned into a donkey. But not in this one. They are going to be given a bit of a Canadian twist. And Bent Jorgen, the creative director for Ballet Jorgen, got the chance to sit down and talk with Brock and talked about what is different about their production to maybe some other productions of A Midsummer Night's Dream that you've seen. Here's what he had to say.
1: You know, Shakespeare has normally an ass in this production, but this is a Canadian version. We've set it in Northern Canada, and we have decided that we should have a moose in the production instead. So instead of an ass, which is normally what happens in A Midsummer Night's Dream, we'll have a moose. So, you know, what better way to signify, you know, Canadian wilderness than a big old moose right there on the stage dancing. So, you know, the whole production has been restaged into Northern Canada, and it's set in 1951. It was part of the royal tour of Princess Elizabeth at the time. You know, she and Prince Philip, they traveled all across Canada into small towns like Huntsville and met with people, and we thought we would tie that trip into this show so that it would have a real historical connection and make it a little

0: bit more fun, too.
1: Well, that's a fun couple of Canadian twists put on the show, and that is going to be happening next Friday at the Algonquin Theater. If you've never seen live ballet, it is truly unlike anything you've ever seen. Truly something you got to see to believe. And we've got a pair of tickets to Ballet Jorgen's performance of A Midsummer Night's Dream happening at the Algonquin Theater next Friday to give away. 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I'd love to see more Shakespeare classics get the cottage country twist. 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
1: 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But we also give away an amazing gift card to Windmill Bakery and Bistro every week as well with the nearly impossible question. And they've just got their tasty fall stuff out. So if you love pumpkin filled donuts or just anything that tastes like the autumn season, make sure you check out Windmill Bakery and Bistro on Haines Road right here in Huntsville. And if you're interested in becoming our next Nearly Impossible Question of the Day winner, just be listening when Brock asks that next Nearly Impossible Question on Monday, and you can enter that qualifier draw when we have it next Friday. Fast Car, Tracy Chapman on the Moose.

0: So high, Moose FM 105.5, time with you all afternoon long. We've been talking about Shakespeare this hour because we've got a Midsummer Night's Dream coming to the Algonquin Theater next Friday, presented by Jorgen Ballet. And they put on an incredible show. It's going to be like a Canadian version of a Midsummer Night's Dream. And if you text PLAY to 705-789-4464, you might just get a text from me before 5 p.m. today telling you that you are heading to the Algonquin Theater next week. And what would some other Shakespeare classics sound like given the cottage country treatment? We'll hear what those might sound like after your weather update, which is after the break.
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13: Moose weather for Huntsville.
0: It's going to be a mix of sun and cloud as it gets down to a low of 3. And there is a frost advisory in effect. So if you got any plants outside, make sure you're bringing them inside, because it's going to be a chilly one tonight. The weekend will get started off sunny on Saturday, high of 17. And then cloudy on Sunday, high of 19. Right now, it's a mix of sun and cloud at 18. And over on the roads, just a heads up that King William Street is down to just one alternating lane from Scott Street down to Highway 60. Businesses do remain open during construction, though. So I asked earlier, what other Shakespeare classics do you think could get the Muskoka treatment, since a Midsummer Night's Dream is coming up to Huntsville next week, put on by Ballet Jorgen, and they're going to be having a moose instead of a donkey this time. I think that's a fun Canadian twist. Here are a couple other Shakespeare classics given the cottage country twist from our friends over at Moose Co. And then your 4 p.m. news.
14: This fall, as the leaves turn red, the temperatures drop, and the cottage gets winterized, some of Shakespeare's greatest hits get a cottage country twist with Shakespeare in Muskoka. Experience the timeless romance of Muccio and Juliet, two star-crossed lovers separated by one very angry cottager.
15: These moose keep using my cottage as a romantic getaway. This is going to affect my property value. I need to put a stop to this.
14: Then the epic tale of an aging monarch, King Lear's cottage. Three kids, one cottage, and a fight over who gets it Thanksgiving weekend.
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14: And don't miss Mac Moose Beth.
17: Out, damn moose! Out, I say!
14: Shakespeare in Muskoka. All the drama of the classics with the drama of cottage season.
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18: Good afternoon, I'm Hillary Hilton. Muskoka communities are getting ready to participate in the annual Terry Fox Run. The 2026 run takes place Sunday in Huntsville, Bracebridge, and Gravenhurst. The Terry Fox Foundation announced in February that the run has raised more than $1 billion for cancer research across Canada. Terry Fox's niece, Jessie Alder, says there is still work to be done, and continuing the run is an important way to honor his legacy.
19: I think if Terry was here, he would say, please donate, please continue to donate. We've come a very long way, but we're not quite there. And if you can come to a run, it's one of the best ways to honor Terry, is coming together and raising money.
18: To date, the three Muskoka communities have raised more than $75,000. The Huntsville Run starts at 9 a.m. at Huntsville High School. The run in Bracebridge begins at 10 a.m. at the Memorial Park Bandshell, and the Gravenhurst Run begins at 10 a.m. at the YMCA. To register or donate, visit terryfox.org. The town of Gravenhurst is looking to participate in the province's development charge reduction program. During a council committee meeting on Tuesday, Director of Financial Services Wayne Campbell presented a report outlining the benefits the town could receive if its application is approved. Campbell says by participating in the program, the town will receive provincial funding for growth-related capital projects in exchange for reducing residential development charges by 30% for at least 3 years. According to Campbell, the town's application includes 5 proposed projects, including the rehabilitation and reconstruction of James Street, Loon Lake Road, and Peninsula Road, the full replacement of docks A, B, C, D, and E at the wharf, and a new playground at Muskoka Bay Park, among others. If approved by the province, the town could reduce development charges for eligible residential units, including singles, semis, and duplexes, rows, and more. The Bracebridge Fall Fair will take place this weekend at J.D. Lang Activity Park. The event, organized by the Bracebridge Agricultural Society, will run from 5 to 11 p.m. tonight, 7 a.m. to 11 p.m. tomorrow, and 7 a.m. to 5 p.m. on Sunday. President of the Society, Dave Nichols, says the event aims to promote awareness of agriculture and the environment through education and opportunities that enhance the quality of life for people in the community. The event will feature live entertainment, a beer garden, parade, junior firefighter challenge, line dancing, wagon rides, a midway, and more. For more information, visit our website. Police are renewing their appeal for information about the death of 25-year-old Tyler Panassi of West Nipissing. On September 15th of last year, Panassi, also known as Tyler Pelurin Panassi, was found dead in a remote area near Hardy Lake Road in Torrance. Police deemed his death to be a homicide. On August 21st, the Ontario government announced a $50,000 reward for information leading to an arrest and conviction of the person or people responsible. The investigation remains active, and police are asking anyone who is in the Hardy Lake Road, Torrance, Bala, Wata, or Gravenhurst areas around September 14th and 15th of last year and has information about the case to contact the OPP tip line or Crime Stoppers.
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0: Starting with baseball, the Toronto Blue Jays are in Texas tonight, opening up a weekend series with the Rangers. First pitch is scheduled for 8:05, with All-Star Dylan Cease on the mound for the Jays, who along with the Rangers are two games back of the Cleveland Guardians for the final American League wildcard spot. Week 16 of the CFL season kicks off with the Hamilton Tiger Cats taking on the Montreal Alouettes in Hamilton at 7:30. And in local sports, the University of Toronto Varsity Blues will take on the Carleton University Ravens at the Don Lowe Arena in the Canada Summit Center tonight in an exhibition game in support of the Huntsville Minor Hockey Association. Puck drops at 7:30.
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0: It's going to be a mix of sun and cloud, getting clear as it drops down to a low of 3, and there is a frost advisory in effect. So make sure you bring those plans inside as it gets down to that low of 3. Tomorrow it will be a sunny start to the weekend, high of 17, and then a cloudy Sunday, high of 19. Right now it's a mix of sun and cloud at 18. If you have a road or a weather tip, you can reach out, call, or text at 705-789-4464. Just a heads up that King William Street is down to just one alternating lane from Scott Street down to Highway 60. And businesses do remain open during construction, but expect delays.
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Lola Young, Messy, Moose FM 105.5. Tyler, keeping you company throughout this afternoon. And we're going to be here in the next edition of The Real Deal, where I tell you some facts about the biggest movies released on this week in film history. And I'll also reveal who won that pair of passes to go check out Ballet Jorgen performing A Midsummer Night's Dream at the Algonquin Theater. And I also want to tell you about the Terry Fox Run that comes up this Sunday here in Huntsville. It's going to get started at 9 a.m. down at the Huntsville High School. You can go over to mymuskokanow.com to check a full news story we did about all of the different Terry Fox runs happening around Muskoka this weekend. And if you're interested in getting signed up, you can still get signed up in person at Huntsville or Bracebridge this Sunday. Just come on down before the run starts at 9. And if you want to donate to the Moose FM team, just head on over to the Moose FM Facebook page. That's 105.5 Moose FM-CFBK. And then just scroll down to where our Terry Fox video is and click the link there to donate. Speaking of Terry Fox, here's Brian Adams' tune he made about Terry Fox, The Ballad of Terry Fox on Moose FM.

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1: 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The first movie we're talking about today was released back in 1987, Fatal Attraction.
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4: Moose weather for Huntsville.
1: Tyler with you all throughout the afternoon. And if you're looking to have a nice evening, well, you might want to bundle up because it's going to be a chilly one. Clouds clearing away as it gets down to a low of 3. And there is a frost advisory in effect for our area. So make sure you cover your plants to avoid any damage to them tonight. Tomorrow will be a sunny start to our weekend, high of 17. And then on Sunday, cloudy, high of 19. Right now, it's a mix of sun and cloud at 18. And then on the roads, just a heads up, King William Street is down to just one alternating lane from Scott Street down to the Highway 60 intersection. And this is causing delays and congestion on King William Street. But businesses on that street do remain open. If you have a road or a weather tip, you can reach out, call, or text at 705-789-4464. And a heads up, if you make local music and you want to get yourself here on Moose FM, look no further than Made and Played in Canada. 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So if you make local music or you know a great local band, tell them to go submit the music over at madeandplayedincanada.ca. And they could be the next Canadian band that I'm introducing here on the Moose, just like Nickelback, Far Away.

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1: Tyler on Moose FM 105.5. Here's the second part of The Real Deal for this week, where I look at some of the biggest movies released on this week in film history and share some fun facts about them. The second movie we're talking about today was released back in 1998. It's Rush Hour.
2: I was in the diner. You weren't in the diner.
3: I sat in the back of the... It don't even matter, man. I'm late, you late, it don't matter, man. Let's come on, let's do this. Put that gun. Put that gun away, man. How many people you done killed this year? Stop it, man. Come on, let's do it. Come on.
1: Chris Tucker improvised a lot of his dialogue for this movie, and according to the director Brett Ratner, in the scene where he's bribing Stucky for information, there was so much improv between Chris Tucker and John Hawks, they almost didn't think that they could edit it together so they were having a coherent conversation. And they tried their very best, but there are still some continuity errors in the dialogue for this reason. But I mean, that's just the risk you run when you get actors to improv scenes. My one buddy quotes Chris Tucker from this movie constantly. Is there a movie you're always quoting? Tell me by calling or texting 705-789-4464.
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11: 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And I want to send a huge congrats to Laura. She was the winner of our pair of tickets to see Bally Jorgen perform a Midsummer Night's Dream over at the Algonquin Theater next Friday. So congratulations to you, Laura. I'll be in contact with you on how you can get those tickets. And we were just talking about what is the movie that you feel like you can quote word for word. Chris texts us and says the quote that he, or rather the movie that he's basically memorized, is the Back to the Future movies. He can say the lines before the characters in the movie even say the lines. That's pretty impressive. Dave also messages us and says that the movie that he can quote word for word is The Breakfast Club. And his favorite quote is, "Does Barry Manilow know you raid his wardrobe?" That is a great one. Honestly, any "does blank know you raid their wardrobe" jokes are hilarious. But that one from The Breakfast Club, it definitely does stand above the rest. Tell me a movie you can basically quote word for word with a call or a text. 705-789-4464. The Matthew Good Band, Everything is Automatic on the Moose.

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2: 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It's time for the final part of the Real Deal for this week, where I look at some of the movies released on this week in film history and share some fun facts about them. The third and final movie we're talking about this week was released back in 2009, Cloudy with a Chance of Meatballs.
3: We were famous for sardines until the day the Baby Brent Sardine Cannery closed for good, right after everyone in the world realized that sardines are super gross.
2: So Neil Patrick Harris was originally offered the role of Flint, but he felt the role of Steve was much more interesting, so he took that instead. Now, I'm going to remember when the movie came out, so many kids that I went to school with really wanted a pet monkey after seeing this movie. Was there ever a movie that made you want a certain pet? Tell me by calling or texting 705-789-4464.
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15: Loose weather for Huntsville.
2: It's going to be a mix of sun and cloud, with those clouds clearing away, dropping down to a low of 3, and there is a frost advisory overnight, so make sure you're covering those plants tonight. Tomorrow it will be a sunny start to the weekend, high of 17, and on Sunday, cloudy, high of 19. Right now it's a mix of sun and cloud at 18. Over on the roads, just a heads up, King William Street down to just one alternating lane from Scott Street down to Highway 60. Expect delays, but businesses on King William do remain open. Your 5 p.m. news is coming up after MC Hammer. 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
1: Good afternoon. I'm Hillary Hilton. Muskoka communities are getting ready to participate in the annual Terry Fox Run. The 2026 run takes place Sunday in Huntsville, Bracebridge, and Gravenhurst. The Terry Fox Foundation announced in February that the run has raised more than $1 billion for cancer research across Canada. Terry Fox's niece, Jessie Alder, says there is still work to be done, and continuing the run is an important way to honor his legacy.
2: I think if Terry was here, he would say, please donate, please continue to donate. We've come a very long way, but we're not quite there. And if you can come to a run, it's one of the best ways to honor Terry, is coming together and raising money.
1: To date, the three Muskoka communities have raised more than $75,000. The Huntsville run starts at 9 a.m. at Huntsville High School. The run in Bracebridge begins at 10 a.m. at the Memorial Park Bandshell, and the Gravenhurst run begins at 10 a.m. at the YMCA. To register or donate, visit terryfox.org. The town of Gravenhurst is looking to participate in the province's development charge reduction program. During a council committee meeting on Tuesday, Director of Financial Services Wayne Campbell presented a report outlining the benefits the town could receive if its application is approved. Campbell says by participating in the program, the town will receive provincial funding for growth-related capital projects in exchange for reducing residential development charges by 30% for at least 3 years. According to Campbell, the town's application includes 5 proposed projects, including the rehabilitation and reconstruction of James Street, Loon Lake Road, and Peninsula Road, the full replacement of docks A, B, C, D, and E at the wharf, and a new playground at Muskoka Bay Park, among others. If approved by the province, the town could reduce development charges for eligible residential units, including singles, semis, and duplexes, rows, and more. The Bracebridge Fall Fair will take place this weekend at J.D. Lang Activity Park. The event, organized by the Bracebridge Agricultural Society, will run from 5 to 11 p.m. tonight, 7 a.m. to 11 p.m. tomorrow, and 7 a.m. to 5 p.m. on Sunday. President of the Society, Dave Nichols, says the event aims to promote awareness of agriculture and the environment through education and opportunities that enhance the quality of life for people in the community. The event will feature live entertainment, a beer garden, parade, junior firefighter challenge, line dancing, wagon rides, a midway, and more. For more information, visit our website. Police are renewing their appeal for information about the death of 25-year-old Tyler Panassi of West Nipissing. On September 15th of last year, Panassi, also known as Tyler Pelurin Panassi, was found dead in a remote area near Hardy Lake Road in Torrance. Police deemed his death to be a homicide. On August 21st, the Ontario government announced a $50,000 reward for information leading to an arrest and conviction of the person or people responsible. The investigation remains active, and police are asking anyone who is in the Hardy Lake Road, Torrance, Bala, Wata, or Gravenhurst areas around September 14th and 15th of last year and has information about the case to contact the OPP tip line or Crime Stoppers.
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6: Starting with baseball, the Toronto Blue Jays are in Texas tonight, opening up a weekend series with the Rangers. First pitch is scheduled for 8:05, with All-Star Dylan Cease on the mound for the Jays, who along with the Rangers are 2 games back of the Cleveland Guardians for the final American League wildcard spot. Week 16 of the CFL season kicks off with the Hamilton Tiger Cats taking on the Montreal Alouettes in Hamilton at 7:30. And in local sports, the University of Toronto Varsity Blues will take on the Carleton University Ravens at the Donlow Arena in the Canada Summit Center tonight in an exhibition game in support of the Huntsville Minor Hockey Association. Puck drops at 7:30.
0: Moose weather for Huntsville.
6: Clouds clearing away as it drops down to a low of 3, and there is a frost advisory in effect for our area tonight, so make sure you cover your plans. Tomorrow will be a sunny start to the weekend at a high of 17, and on Sunday, cloudy high of 19.
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0: Moose weather for Huntsville.
16: Clouds clearing away as it drops down to a low of 3, and there is a frost advisory in effect for our area tonight, so make sure you cover your plants. Tomorrow will be a sunny start to the weekend at a high of 17, and on Sunday, cloudy high of 19.
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10: Clouds clearing away as it drops down to a low of 3, and there is a frost advisory in effect for our area tonight, so make sure you cover your plans. Tomorrow will be a sunny start to the weekend at a high of 17, and on Sunday, cloudy high of 19.
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13: Clouds clearing away as it drops down to a low of 3, and there is a frost advisory in effect for our area tonight, so make sure you cover your plants. Tomorrow will be a sunny start to the weekend at a high of 17, and on Sunday, cloudy high of 19.
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6: Moose weather for Huntsville.
7: Clouds clearing away as it drops down to a low of 3, and there is a frost advisory in effect for our area tonight, so make sure you cover your plants. Tomorrow will be a sunny start to the weekend at a high of 17, and on Sunday, cloudy high of 19.
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0: Moose weather for Huntsville.
11: Clouds clearing away as it drops down to a low of 3, and there is a frost advisory in effect for our area tonight, so make sure you cover your plants. Tomorrow will be a sunny start to the weekend at a high of 17, and on Sunday, cloudy high of 19.
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13: Clouds clearing away as it drops down to a low of 3, and there is a frost advisory in effect for our area tonight, so make sure you cover your plants. Tomorrow will be a sunny start to the weekend at a high of 17, and on Sunday, cloudy high of 19.
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